0: Crazy Night.
1: Pardon me, do you have change for a quarter? I gotta make a phone call. Thank you. Oh, I hope this woman don't take me through no changes today, because I had a hard day today, man. You know, let me see what's happening at the address before I go.

It's not time to make a change. Just relax, take it easy. You're still young, that's your fault. There's so much you have to know.